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1: Hi, we're your weather girl. And have we got news?

playing drums. Look at that mama, she got it sticking in the cameraman. Oh, we could have some. And he's up there. What's that? 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He's